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Dead and gone forever. 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

It's a cold one that makes you shiver. 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

is the wind and nothing more. 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And his eyes have all the seeming of a demon's that is dreaming, and the lamplight of him streaming throws a shadow on the floor. And my soul from out the chest.

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I say you look so fine that I really wanna make you mine. 4, 5, 6, come on and get your kicks. Now you don't need to

I said, are you gonna be my girl? It's a 1, 2, 3, take my hand and come with me, because you look so fine that I really wanna make you mine. I said, you look so fine that I really wanna make you mine. Come on and get your kicks. Now you don't need a

didn't have enough thread to sew the patches on. She said, you know how you heard about that family that burned down in that house?

0: Herkesin mesleği Pablo Vecchi Happy Birthday. It's how we get the dance. Alright, peace.
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sun in the sky, you know how I feel. Breeze drifting on by, you know how I feel. It's a new dawn, it's a new day. It's a new life for me, yeah. It's a new dawn, it's a new day. It's a new life for me.

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9: That feels good.
10: That feels good.
11: That feels good.
12: That feels good.
13: That feels good.
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16: That feels good.
17: That feels good.
18: That feels good.
19: That feels good.
20: That feels good.
21: That feels good.
22: That feels good.
23: That feels good.
24: That feels good.
25: That feels good.
26: That feels good.
27: That feels good.
28: That feels good.
29: That feels good.
30: That feels good.
31: That feels good.
32: That feels good.
33: That feels good.
34: That feels good

write a beautiful. Don't care if you don't read them, cause I never wrote a word for you. I'm writing for me. And I like what I read. I'm kinda lonely. I got these stories and illustrations. It's like a calling for me to create them. I drop them off in

I'm still in pieces just after two. Trying to do the dishes, still thinking of

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That's what we need to survive. Therefore be always afraid, because we are the creatures of the night.

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We bring the uncertainty to you because we're the creatures of the night.

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Therefore be always afraid, because we are the creatures of the night.

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